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0: 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I have a service call for you at 4501 Southwest G Avenue, 4501 Southwest G is in George Avenue. I have a caller needing assistance with their power lift chair.
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0: 360 dispatch, 1075. This is going to be a white Honda Elantra, Louisiana plate, NOR 675242. We're going to be about a mile north of 49 on 58. It was stopped in the middle of the road.
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1: 360, go ahead.
0: Sir, 44s are going to be 1050 for Jessica Lynn Habit. 43 does come back to DL given. Status is valid. Class D David. Correct the lenses restriction. Expiration is June of 2029.
1: 2-4, thank you.

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1: 122, go ahead.
0: You go there, clear the call. 21's been made. They'll be going to Comanche County Sheriff's Department tomorrow.
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0: 337, go ahead.
1: Attack on 49 Oklahoma, Paul William King, 172.
0: Turn copy 49. What was the first part of that cross?

0: 10-4, sir. What's the first part of that cross? I copied 49.
1: It'll be Highway 49 at the hopping site.
0: 10-4.

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0: one for right as well.
1: Go ahead, sir.
0: Okay, 1075. That'll be Highway 17 in the parking lot at the school. This is going to be a red motorcycle, no tag.
1: Ten four.

0: Probably tonight.
1: And he just not hasn't been able to put it on yet.
2: Dispatch, what's up?

337, 44 is going to be 1050 for Charlie Manuel Miranda Quinones. 43 does come back to DL given. Status is valid. Class B dated. Expiration is October of 2026.

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1: To Memorial EMS, Engine 7, Memorial EMS, Engine 7, being route to Northwest 67th Street and West Core Boulevard, Northwest 67th Street and West Core Boulevard, for an unknown age male, unknown conscious, unknown breathing, looks to be passed out, laying in the grass, has a bicycle next to him. Go ahead, sir.
2: So I'll be 10-6 here at the Sterling Dollar General doing a walkthrough.
0: Dispatch,

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We'll be burning a limb for approximately 1 to 2 hours.

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0: Head for it.

Oregon DO number 8, correction, 187-4557.

Cessna Engine 5, Engine 5, have a lift assist at 638 Northwest 63rd Street, that's 638 Northwest 63rd Street, for a lift assist

0: This drive's turning into 156.
1: Go ahead, sir.
0: 156. 44s are going to be 1050 for Justin Daly, Buffalo. 43 does come back to D.L. Gibbon, showing that status is valid. Class is operator. Expiration is May of 2032. On the 28th, showing that expiration is going to be June 5th of 2026. Looks like that is, that's going to be on a 20, precious, standby on this 28.
2: EMS Squad 5, Memorial EMS Squad 5. Route PD to 708 Southwest 45th Street. That's 708 Southwest 45th Street. It's going to be for your physical domestic going on. Our call is going to need medical. Consider staging.
0: Christina, helpful. Out of Lynn, correction, Lebanon, Oregon. Once again, that expiration is June 5th of 2026.
1: Okay, can you confirm insurance as well, please?
0: Ah, 28 showing no record.
1: Okay, what's that? Thank you.

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This is the Engine 1. Engine 1, I have a commercial fire alarm at 620 Southwest D Avenue. 620 Southwest D is in Edward Avenue for a commercial fire alarm. It's going to be a general fire alarm, no zones given.

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1: 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She called in. I'm going to try her home address. I'll advise you when I get there.
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0: Forty-fours are going to be 1050 for Cody Lane Watson. 43 does come back to DO given, showing status to be valid. Class D David, corrective lenses restriction. Expiration is January of 2033.
1: Yeah, okay, well, it's clear. Show me back 10-8. We got verbal for detective equipment.
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1: Vehicle driving eastbound in the westbound lane. Unknown vehicle description. Air broadcast 2146 hours.

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0: clear 175. You as well, sir. Dispatch, SO 337.
1: Okay.
0: 337, 4393, Northwest Mears Porter Hill Road. It's 4393, Northwest Mears Porter Hill Road. RP is advising that the neighbor's dog at this 20 allows their dogs to run the roadway. This is an ongoing issue. RP states that they almost wrecked. Nobody wants contact.

Dispatch to Memorial EMS Engine 2. Memorial EMS Engine 2. PD to Southwest 17th Street, Southwest J Avenue. That's Southwest 17th Street, Southwest J Avenue. It's going to be near the bus depot. We have a 70-year-old male, conscious and breathing. He says he's bleeding from his head. Unknown how it happened. PD's not with you.

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0: 26 dispatch.
1: 326 Bud.
0: Yes, sir. It's one black cow with a yellow ear tag. If we could try to find the cattle owner here, maybe possibly a Shane Hartzog. This area or has in the past.
1: 10-4.

0: 26 dispatch, we got the call back inside the fence. 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
1: Dispatch,

did make contact with Mr. Harzog. He advised that he'll be in the area. Also, I just received a call for shots heard. 15912 East Gore Boulevard. It's 15912 East Gore Boulevard. A Christopher would like contact. Didn't see anything, but did hear shots.

0: 26.
1: Sir, we currently have Mr. Herzog in the area. He's wanting to know, where did you place the cattle back?
0: The cattle went back into the fence to the west of Highway 65 with the other cows there. Had a yellow tag, and it went through the fence line there between Mountain View and Carlson.

0: 404, we have an 18-year-old male. 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
3: 148. You lost to put me on 75. Number 4 to escape. Oklahoma, Robert Lincoln, George, 138. Be westbound 277 to Tony Creek.
1: I copied your traffic, but I walked on you for the state of that 28.
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0: 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I'm on 81 the area here for a little bit, see if I can see anything.
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1: Go ahead, sir.
0: Yes, sir. I'll be 98 from here. I do believe it could possibly be fireworks. There's fireworks off in the distance, the direction that the gentleman heard the shots coming from.
1: Dispatch is clear.

0: mile marker 53, I-44 mile marker 53, going eastbound. Does appear the vehicle is now taking the exit going into Elgin. The vehicle is swerving all over the roadway. It's going to be a black four-door vehicle with partial tag 1444. In the broadcast, 2330 hours.
1: I'm at the exit now. Can you get the vehicle description?
0: To have a black four-door with partial tags of 1444.
1: Something.
0: A four-door sedan, sir. Sedan.
1: Sampling.
2: 142-140, I'll be coming from Keeney.
1: Okay, might be coming up towards you. I've got one swerving in front of me right now. I don't know if it's going to be that one or the one in front of them.

0: believe I'm going to be with that vehicle. It's going to be Oklahoma John Williams 0649. And you're still swerving in the roadway. Hey, we're going to be 17 in Kenny.
1: Unfortunately, be able to. 10-4.

0: be clear, Gary Louisville. We're going to transport one patient, non-emergent, County on Gore.
1: This Esther.
2: 25.
3: 139, go ahead.
2: Could be out at 277 watts. Oklahoma tag, Paul, Tom, 567. Should come back to a Dodge Ram Black and Miller.
3: 10-4.

0: 39 County, 4344. When ready.
1: Go ahead, sir.
0: On the driver's license, Paul 081-566-535. Should come back to a Johnson Ari. That is Adam Robert, Robert Yankee, out of Anadarko.
1: 10-4.

0: 148, go ahead.
1: Can you contact OHP and see if they have troopers in the area that's available?
0: Ten four, sir.
1: Maybe you advise him to be in reference to this possible 88. He's not very compliant with following the instructions for SFSD, so I just want to get somebody else out here with a little bit more experience.
0: Dispatch, sir.

0: 7 dispatch, what's 148, 1020?
1: Seventeen and Keeney.
0: Copy. I just didn't go far enough.

This is to Memorial EMS, Ladder 1. Memorial EMS, Ladder 1. I'm an EMR at the jail, 100 South Railroad Street, 100 South Railroad Street. I have a 49-year-old male, conscious and breathing with chest pain.

0: by 630 Southwest E Avenue. 620 Southwest E is in Edward Avenue for a commercial fire alarm. It's going to be a general fire alarm, no zones given.
1: Yeah,
2: 2347. 944 is going to be 1050 for Ari Darnell Johnson. 43 does come back to deal given. Status is valid. Class A, Adam. I just want that expiration is going to be June of 2028.

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0: 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In case you get any calls on it, he's putting it out at this time.
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1: Interpreter Fortress there, Underhill, are clear, is a lot local for you. Very comes back to a valid EV. The restriction code B is employee corrective lenses, expiration is 4 of 2027.

0: individual. The 1015 will be Oklahoma, George 08-155-3919.
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0: 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Yeah. I'll get you the tag here in a minute. 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
0: 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She's going to pull over some more for you and rest for a little while.
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0: Yes, sir, I have a call for you. 321 Sunset Drive, 321 Sunset Drive. 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His mother was 1015 and had not heard from the father all day.

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1: I assume they're a relative. 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
0: Yes, sir.

Read this, bitch. What time did the 911 call come in for the 88 grammar?

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0: 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I'll go drop out of there at least.
1: Pepper. 326 dispatch, I'll be 10-8.
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1: 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It's going to be on a 20-year of age female, conscious breathing, complaining of neck and shoulder pain due to a previous injury. End of first page, 0046 hours, moving all traffic to fire ground 3.

0: 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Cache First Responders, EMR, 310 North Mountain Meadow Drive, 310 North Mountain Meadow Drive. It's going to be on a 20-year-of-age female, conscious breathing, complaining of neck and shoulder pain due to a previous injury. End of final page, 0047 hours, moving all traffic to Fire Ground 3.
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0: 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I'll be 10-7. 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
0: 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We will not be making contact. You can clear that call and show me 10-8.
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Dispatch to Lawton Engine 3, Smoke Investigation, Northwest 12th Street, Northwest Williams Avenue, Northwest 12th Street, Northwest Williams Avenue. RP smells smoke in the area, unknown level.

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0: $1,875. I'm going to be out on 277 Cole Avenue, Georgia Tag, Tom Boy Lincoln, 8610. Should come back to a Dodge Ram, red in color.
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0: Georgia driver's license 058-497-452. Should come back to a Lenartz. That is Lincoln, Edward, Nora, Adam, Robert, Tom, Zebra, first name James, out of Augusta, Georgia.

Yes, sir. 24 for Jacob. James are clear. Java local. 43 comes back to a suspended Class B as in Charles. Also has a suspended promotional status. Expiration is 10 of 2027.

Dispatch all units, 544, mile marker 48, 544, mile marker 48. Car serving all over the road, Oklahoma. Edward X-Ray Henry, 098, last name heading westbound.

That's 2, 3, 22, 37. 37. Yes, sir. Can y'all be en route to 2470 Northeast 135th Street, 2470 Northeast 135th Street? Make contact with Amber, advising she's arguing with her boyfriend, took car away, and she's unable to leave. Suspect is going to be a white male, white shirt, shorts,

0: 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I have another West Side call.
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0: tonight. Good morning. I'll be your east side.
1: The dispatch is clear. Good morning. Dispatch 337, 326, 1090.
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1: Go ahead.
0: We'll be 1098, spoke with all parties involved. Did you have another call holding for Westside?

0: 9 Telephone Park. It's off of State Highway 49 in Mattachai. It's going to be north entry motion.
1: Three 31 to 337, I can check that for you. Dispatch, can you give that address again?
0: 10-4, it's going to be at 529 Telephone Park, 529 Telephone Park, be the new Hillary building off of State Highway 49 and Northwest Mattachai Road.

Dispatch to Memorial EMS, on engine 5. Memorial EMS, on engine 5. Respond to 5811 Northwest Cherry Avenue. 5811 Northwest Cherry Avenue. 64-year-old female, conscious, difficulty breathing. Delta level response.

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1: This path is clear at 644.
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1: This route is clear.
0: This is 335 dispatch.
1: Go on.
0: Yes, ma'am. Who was our east side unit for last night?

0: 10-4, break. I said 335, 326.
1: 326.
0: Yes, sir. When you get a chance, can you give me a 21?
1: I don't believe I have your 21, sir. You call me at 580-350-4485.

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Burning feed sacks till 0900 hours.

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0: Really?
1: It's at 242-59 State Highway 49, 242-59 State Highway 49, at the BB Tropical Smoke showing glass rim break.
0: Can you turn that on? I had some background, I apologize.
1: State Highway 49. It's going to be at the BB Tropical Smoke. It's a showroom glass break.

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0: TU-4259 to Highway 49, TU-4259 to Highway 49.
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2: 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Came out to 701 Southwest F Avenue, 701 Southwest F is in Frank Avenue, for a male in his 60s, conscious and breathing, has fallen, unknown level of coding.

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0: Sure.
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1: 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Have a great day, guys. Port to LEMF, stand by. 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
3: 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He is waiting in a white Dodge Ram. 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
3: 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Engine two will be a paramedic unit.
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1: 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Engine three will be a paramedic unit.
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5: Engine four is loud and clear. 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

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Memorial EMS and Jenny. Paying off to 2318 Southwest 44th Street, 2318 Southwest 44th Street. It'll be for a 29-year-old female, conscious with difficulty breathing, having a reaction to a new medication. This will be a Delta Love response.

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0: 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Kirk's EMS Engine 2, PD is on scene requesting you at 2310 Southwest G Avenue, 2310 Southwest G is in George Avenue, for a 3-year-old child, conscious and breathing, advising he has a swollen eye.
1: Engine 2 is en route. Will you benchmark our time, please?
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dispatch to dispatch to Kirk EMS. My apologies, dispatch to Memorial EMS Engine 6. Memorial EMS Engine 6. Theater off the 5012 Southeast Hardin Avenue. 5012 Southeast Hardin Avenue. For a 87-year-old female, conscious, breathing, complaining of a block in her catheter and is bleeding from it. Patient is not alert. Don't deliver response.

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1: 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Patient is not alert. 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
0: Engine 6, clear and responding.

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Chief James Smith, Correctional Center, 8607, Southeast Flower Mound Road, out of protective order.

0: 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Just coming in at 944 Northwest Post Oak on a PO.
1: Hello, 4.

0: 341 dispatch.
1: Okay.
0: Yes, ma'am, it would be 10A, show out of county protective order served.
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Five five 15 Northwest Cash Road, Apartment D is in David 5. 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
1: Go ahead.
0: Yes, ma'am. I'll be at 401 Southwest F is in Frank Avenue, apartment number 12 on 17.

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1: Yes, ma'am. I'll be at 2510 Southwest Ida and Ida Avenue on a protective order.
0: 10-4.

0: 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I'll be out at 831 Northwest 33rd Street on a lockout.
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0: Memorial EMS Engine 4. Memorial EMS Engine 4. PD is on scene requesting you. Northwest 14th Street, Northwest Baldwin Avenue. Northwest 14th Street, Northwest Baldwin Avenue. For a 27-year-old male, conscious, breathing, complaining of being lightheaded and numbness.
1: Lot Engine 4 is clear, responding to 14th and Baldwin.
0: This message, please. This message, please.

0: 3:35.
1: Good.
0: I have Kona advising that there is an individual with a 44 that's at US Highway 62 in Northwest McCracken, US 62 and McCracken Road. He's advising that he is going to be standing on the railroad tracks. He is wanted for copper theft. It's an Indian male, 165 pounds, wearing a black sleeveless shirt and black shorts.
2: Baldwin Command.
1: So, being around to that from 82nd LE. Mm-hmm. 3:35 dispatch, I'm clear. I'll go ahead and head that way.
0: Clear, 3:22.
1: 3:31 dispatch, I'm back tonight.
2: 7th Street, Northwest Kingsbury Avenue. For a couch that is on fire, there is a suspect on scene. We'll start PD as well.
3: This pass, can you repeat traffic? Did you say a house or a couch?
2: There's a couch that is on fire. It is located outside underneath a tree.
3: Dispatch, see Charlie Couch on fire at Northwest 17th and Kingsbury Avenue. We'll show us in route. Engine 3, approach 3.
2: Dispatch is clear.
1: Dispatch, did you have a name for this individual?
0: Standby.

0: 322, his name is Alfonso Salazar.
1: I'm quick. 322 headquarters. Could you run that name, see if we can verify 44?
0: I can run the name, but I don't have a date of birth or anything else, so I can only see if there's one that's fitting.
1: I'm quick.

0: Sasha 331.
1: Go 31.
0: Northeast 124th Street. We're receiving multiple calls in reference to two aggressive dogs that are attacking the reporting party's livestock.

0: 10-4, 322, are you clear on that traffic?
1: I'm clear. I'm working on the 44 thing right now. I think he may have been picked up this morning. Never mind. 31 clear.
0: 35 clear.
2: 322, Kona is the one who's calling it in, saying that they see him. But they didn't mention anything about him being picked up. The second caller who was calling from 1709 Northwest Kingsbury Avenue about this incident.
3: I'll be in route.
4: Seven is back in service.
2: Dispatch is clear.
5: Checking traffic.
6: 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Lieutenant.

0: I'll go ahead and be in routes with dogs. If you can take the 44.
1: I'm clear.
2: They've changed the lockout on the residents already. They're going to give them until 12 o'clock noon to pick up the rest of their property. I'll be back over here. I'm en route back to 82nd Street on that first lockout.
1: I'm clear.
0: It's 3022 to headquarters.
3: You're calling headquarters, go ahead.
0: Yes, sir. Could you verify a 44 for me? Okay, I got a case number, Charles Mary 2026-1154 for Alfonso, last name Salazar.

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1: Telephone.
2: Seven in the area. We advise our three individuals walking northbound on 62. I'll hold back until we confirm that warrant.
1: Of course.
3: Headquarters was through on traffic checking in 44 now.

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1: Headquarters unit reference, Salazar.
0: So make sure that I am on LSD's incident number

0: 331 headquarters, you did advise that that is a positive.
1: CF, correction, CM 2026-1154 on Alfonso Salazar is confirmed. Did you need identifiers, name, date of birth, or correction, date of birth in the SSN?
0: You can go ahead with it, sir.
1: Okay, showing date of birth, August 25th, 1974. Social, 447-8495-04.

0: 31 squares.
1: Yes, ma'am. Do you have a name for the RP in reference to the aggressive dogs? Was clear. Thank you. You can go ahead and shout me nicely.
2: Was clear. You're welcome.
0: Three 22 331. I'm passing key gate now.
3: I'm clear. I'm standing by. One individual could be him, but he had facial hair I wasn't able to identify.

0: 322. Be advised, I'm north of their position. I'm northeast Little Bear.
1: The roadway?
0: They're on the shoulders, but they are headed northbound.
1: Okay, but

0: 331, dispatch in 322, be advised, Kona's making contact. I'll be out with him.
1: Quick.

3, 40 dispatch. I'm going to stop at 1912 Southwest D Avenue on a execution of assistance. Apartment V is in Victor.

0: Street 31 Dispatch, I got that social when you're ready.
1: Go ahead.
0: It's going to be 447-849504.

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1: There, engine 4.

0: 335 to dispatch. I'll go ahead and try reaching him by 21. I appreciate it.
1: Buzz clear. He's out with 331 in Kona.

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1: Five Perks EMS, being off of 5317 Northwest Oak Avenue, 5317 Northwest Oak Avenue for a 56-year-old male, not conscious, not breathing,

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2: 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We've been released by Fire Marshal 602. We'll be in the area.
1: Two.

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0: 3:40 dispatch. I'm back out at 1821 Northwest 82nd, apartment 1803. Going to continue that lockout.
1: West

0: One.
1: One 56, go ahead.
2: Yes, ma'am. 10-6 at the Walmart on Sheridan.
1: Ten four.

0: Yes, ma'am. They have the dogs confined to a kennel. They're going to try local animal shelters and possibly post it on Facebook. I've advised them we don't have animal control in the county. You can go ahead and show me today.
1: Before, make sure you advise them that Lot and ACO also won't pick up the dogs due to them not being in jurisdiction.
0: Yes, ma'am. I advise them, let them know that they won't come out there due to their location.

0: 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Looks like the wheel came off. That's what the driver said. It's going to be a blue Dodge Ram, unknown model type. It's going to be Oklahoma tag, Robert Edward Union, 517. It's going to be just west of 70th Street off of Highway 7, going westbound.
1: Who's 10-4?

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1: Yeah.
0: Yes, ma'am. 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

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Kirk's EMS Engine 8, be en route with PD to Sycamore Trail Trailer Park, 2101 Southwest 38th Street, Lot 34. It'll be for a injury to the hands. Suspect is still on scene. Stage until further.

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1: Yes, Roger, clear. Dispatch Memorial EMS Engine 4, Memorial EMS Engine 4, 1805 Northwest Smith Avenue, 1805 Northwest Smith Avenue, brake 53-year-old female, conscious with difficulty breathing. She was choking on food, but is no longer choking.

0: Não, de sete.
1: Yes, ma'am. 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

0: 331 dispatch. I'm clear for Memorial. I'll be 15 en route to CCDC. Starting mileage is 89645.
1: Four.

0: 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One hang up at 2511 Southwest 34th Street, 2511 Southwest 31st, 34th Street, Route 650, call back.
1: Was clear. Go ahead and jump in around.

0: 31, go ahead.
1: Yes, ma'am. I was wanting to know if headquarters can fax that warrant over to the jail.
0: Ten four dispatch to headquarters. Are you clear on that?

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Will be for an 80-year-old female, conscious, breathing, fall patient, has bruises on her chest and chin area.

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0: Cockpit flap is clear.
1: Three 35 dispatch. Do you have a time frame for when the call came through?
0: The first call came in at 10:35. They called multiple times.

0: 335 dispatch.
1: Yes, ma'am. I managed to get a hold of the caller and the individuals on the property. Everything's 10-2. You can call me back tonight.

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Dispatcher Kirk's EMS Engine 8, Kirk's EMS Engine 8, unit at the 6502 Southwest Brookline Norbrook Avenue, 6502 Southwest Brookline Avenue. It'll be for a 76-year-old male, conscious, with difficulty breathing, Charlie Little response.

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dispatch to Memorial EMS, engine 5, Memorial EMS, engine 5. PD will be en route as well to 6403 Northwest Cherry Avenue. 6403 Northwest Cherry Avenue. It'll be for a male in his 20s, conscious and breathing, had injured his hand from hitting a mirror. Stage at your discretion.

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Absolutely, you must stand by for a medical 4301. Fortville EMS, Fortville EMS. Respond to 4301 Wilson, 4301 Wilson at the urgent care. 24 year of age male, conscious breathing, possible allergic reaction.

to engine 7, fire alarm, 1305 Northwest 73rd Street at the Children of Joy Learning Academy for a general fire alarm, unknown area of activation at this time.

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0: 13897 Southeast 75th Street, 13897 Southeast 75th Street. Reporting party is calling with Cotton Electric, needing to report that the copper is this location.
2: Southwest 21 Street, where a 60-year-old male, not conscious, is breathing, complaining of heat exhaustion, no below response.
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1: That's clear.

And dispatch to Memorial EMS, Lawton Engine 5, Memorial EMS, Lawton Engine 5, EMR, at the Sugar Tree Apartments, 2601 Southwest D as in David Avenue, 2601 Southwest D as in David Avenue, apartment number 2, apartment 2, for a 21-year-old female, conscious, difficulty breathing, having heart problems. This will be a Delta level call.

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0: Dispatch, can I get a 44, my name and date of birth, and ready? It's going to be Michael, common spelling, Brant, be boy, Robert, Adam, Nora, David, Tom. Date of birth is going to be July 21st, 1961. And I got a possible social if you want that as well.
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Engine 3, respond to 3911 Cubison Road, 3911 Cubison Road. 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

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Your patient is standing by near the entrance at 3911 in a gray Toyota Corolla. There's supposed to be somebody else to wave you down.

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0: 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He has a valid Class D David expiration of 731 of 2033.
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0: we're still on at 5, dispatch. Medic 5, I just had another call come in. It's going to be from the Sleek TMC at 6039 Barry. Are you guys going to be clearing TMC? You can take that, or do I need to call for another Kirk's unit?
1: We can take same.
0: Kirk's taking the one over on Cubison.

0: 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I'll be in the Comanche County Courthouse parking lot, 1017.
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0: 335 dispatch.
1: Yes, ma'am. 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I'm following him to his residence. It seems more medical than anything. May possibly have some high blood pressure issues. I'm following close behind him. I'll give you an updated address when we get there.

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1: 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Thank you.

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1: Yes, ma'am. We are now at 7205 Southeast Bishop Road. 7205 Southeast Bishop Road. He has gone back inside the residence. I advised him if any medical issues continue, he needs to contact medical services. You can show me back tonight, just a verbal warning.
0: Ten four.

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It's going to be a small outside fire at 6933 Southwest Beta Avenue. 6933 Southwest Beta Avenue. It's going to be a fence that is on fire.

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0: 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Charlie level response.
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4: 15367 Highway 36. That's 15367 State Highway 36 on 17.
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dispatch to Memorial EMS Engine 8, Memorial EMS Engine 8, be en route to 610 Southwest 60th Street, 610 Southwest 60th Street, for a 48-year-old male, unknown conscious, unknown breathing. This will be for a possible suicide attempt.

0: Hey, bye, bye. You can call from 152 East 10-6 at Walters. We got a physical domestic at Chattanooga. It's going to be on 3rd Street on the corner. Not sure of the address, but it's right as you come into Chatty. I just know that I know the residents, but we got a physical domestic, and he asked that I respond.
1: Turn the car 331. Can you also be in route?
2: Please, 31. Can you 10-9 that?
1: 185 is being advised there is a domestic in Chattanooga. The only street I have at the sign is on 3rd Street, but he's en route to it.
2: 10-4. I'll be en route from Lawton.
3: One, do you need additional?
2: I should be good at this time, but you can be on standby.
3: Just let me know. 322, are you traffic on, or, correction, are you clear on traffic?
1: Dispatch to 331, I'm being advised by 152 via 21 that the address is 210 Tyler Avenue, 210 Tyler Avenue.
2: 31's clear.

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2: Yes, sir, I got it assigned to you both on notice. I'll be on standby until further.
3: I appreciate you.

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For a 59-year-old male, conscious, breathing, complaining of high blood pressure and is not alert, Delta will respond.

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0: Hello?

dispatch to Memorial EMS Engine 4, Memorial EMS Engine 4, being out to 2339 Northwest Bell Avenue, 2339 Northwest Bell Avenue, for a 49-year-old male, conscious, breathing, complaining of back pain that is causing him to not be able to stand.

0: Yes, ma'am. Can I get a 44? It's going to be on two individuals, both with Texas DLs.
1: Go ahead.
0: So it's going to be a black female, Texas DL, 516-239-74. 516-239-74. Advise when ready for second.
1: Go ahead.
0: DL number is going to be 499-07-580, 499-07-580.
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dispatcher Kirk's EMS, engine 7. Kirk's EMS, engine 7. Clear off the Murphy's gas station on 67th. 249 on your warrant, Northwest 67th Street. Three unknown age female, conscious, breathing, has fallen in the parking lot. Unknown injuries.

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Memorial EMS Ladder 1, Memorial EMS Ladder 1, en route to the City Jail, 100 South Railroad Street, 55-year-old female, conscious and breathing, complaining of chest pain,

0: 51 is going to be cleared from the scene, transporting one patient emergency status to Memorial Main.
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1: 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Kirk's EMS, engine 2. Being out to 609 Southwest Arbuckle Avenue. 609 Southwest Arbuckle Avenue. Will be for a 39-year-old female, conscious with difficulty breathing, Delta level response.

0: another one that dispatched. He can't respond to the ambulance. He's in jail.
1: Clear, ladder one. Dispatch to Memorial 112. Are you clear on cancel?
2: Memorial 112. Yes, that is present.
1: Thank you, ladder one. It said you can cancel.
2: Thank you, ladder one. Cancel.

0: Fortville Medic 5, respond to 6141, Edwards, 6141, Edwards, 17 year of age, female, conscious and breathing, low potassium.
1: Fortville EMS

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0: clear utility dispatch. Myself, 31, I'll be back 10-8. Chattanooga PD's got it. And also, you can clear that 1021 that you had holding for me for Sterling.
1: 10-4.

0: 0423-75.
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0: I'm down Highway 49, just east of Cleetone Point, Iowa, Texas. It's going to be Young Boy George, 5704. That should come back to a black and color Jeep Wrangler. Also, I have name, date of birth. You can run 4334. First name is going to be Casey. I spell Charles, Adam, Sam, Ida, Edward. Last name is Cleaver. It's going to be Charles, Lincoln, Edward, Adam, Victor, Edward, Robert. And then date of birth is going to be 12/19/1994.
1: Okay, is this going to be out of Texas? Is this a male or female?
0: Yeah, I'd say from out of Texas, it's going to be a female. Also that 28 South Texas, if I didn't say that.
1: Ten to four.

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1: A firm, send it.
0: Her 44s are clear. I am getting an NCIC hit stating she is a registered sex offender. She has a valid license. It does not have an correction. The expiration is 12-19 of 2026.
1: Do you have that deal number?
0: That's 286-24071.
1: I'm crowd traffic. I'll be 10-6 for a few minutes.
0: Ten four.

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0: One moment, please. Thank you.
1: That's much all units were being advised. The emergency push is not any of our radio IDs. OHP is giving us more information.
2: Running that. I'll be 10-10. Have a good afternoon.
1: 10-4, you as well.

0: Engine one, respond 6050 Rothwell Street, 6050 Rothwell Street, Delta Wing, 18 year of age, female, conscious and breathing, possible heat related injury, Kurt will be en route.
1: Engine one is clear and responding.
0: Very happy, engine one, I'll show you en route. Are you in a 6050, 6050, it is Delta Wing, D is in Delta Wing. 18-year-age female. They're advising that she is hyperventilating at this time. Skin is cool to the touch. Not a lot of information.
1: Engine one's clear.

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It is coming from the playroom smoke. I'm still working on a description of the business.

0: God.
1: The 6th and A with Robert David Queen, 159. Robert David Queen, 159, be a white Ford Ranger.
0: Encore.

Dispatch to engine 2, alarm company called back and advised a key holder on site stated this was a false alarm.

0: 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We have a single-story daycare building with nothing showing. We'll be investigating with E-Command.
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2: ...185 dispatch.
1: Go ahead.
2: Yes, ma'am. You run me at 40 series, Oklahoma DL.
1: Hey, go ahead.
2: Yes, ma'am. Be Adam, 997-029-355.
1: Okay.

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1: Please.
0: 44 is your clear. He has a valid Class D David. Expiration is 3/31/2029.
1: Yeah, okay. Was clear.

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patient care has been turned over to Fort Sill EMS, or excuse me, Kirk's EMS for transport. Engine 1's been released. We'll be returning to quarters.

is match Kirk's EMS engine 1. Kirk's EMS engine 1. OHP is on scene requesting you at Southwest 12th Street, Southwest D as in David Avenue, Southwest 12th Street, Southwest D Avenue, for a 63-year-old female, conscious with difficulty breathing, having an asthma attack,

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2: 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Anadarko P.

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dispatch Memorial EMS Engine 2, Memorial EMS Engine 2, be en route with PD to Southwest 14th Street, Southwest Lee Boulevard, Southwest 14th Street, Southwest Lee Boulevard for a traffic collision with reported injuries, unknown extent,

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0: Dispatch to Kirk's EMS, Engine 5, Kirk's EMS, Engine 5. Being off to 404 Northwest 57th Street, 404 Northwest 57th Street. Before a 63-year-old female, conscious, breathing, bleeding from a unknown area, possibly from bed sores. Probable of response.
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dispatch to Memorial EMS, Engine 4, Memorial EMS, Engine 4, 1513 Northwest Andrews Avenue, 1513 Northwest Andrews Avenue, 37-year-old female, conscious breathing, complaining of a blood pressure of 60 over 49 and having nosebleeds, problem of response,

0: 342 dispatch, 10-8 from Sioux City, same guy, that's 3-8.
1: So far.

0: 312, this is 1010, have a good night.
1: Come for yourself.

It's Mr. 142. I'm a traffic hazard at Commerce and 277 Commerce Street and US Highway 277. Employee advising there's a Casey's. There was a bucket that fell on the roadway. It was full of bolts and nails.

dispatch to Kirk's EMS, engine 7. Kirk's EMS, engine 7, 7606 Northwest Folkestone Way, 7606 Northwest Folkestone Way, for an 80-year-old male, conscious of breathing, complaining of heart problems and chest pain, other level of coding.

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My apologies. They have taken the patient to 705 Northwest Mipplegate Boulevard, 705 Northwest Mipplegate Boulevard.

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0: I mean, 10-15-1 for municipal 44, Oklahoma 43. So you had them 0-880-3044.
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0: Three Edwards. 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Can you get in route to 6143 Edwards Street? 6143 Edwards Street for a 26-year-old female. Had a seizure, is not currently seizing, and has history.
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1: Go ahead.
0: Yes, ma'am. Can you show myself and 322 out at 2470 Northeast 135th on a protective order kickout?
1: Okay.

0: 3:35 dispatch. You can show both units back 10A, 1050 contact. We'll return to this address here in a little bit.
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1: Yes, sir. 7738 Northwest Mattachi Road. 7738 Northwest Mattachi Road. The Dollar General and Medicine Park. The store manager is stating that there's been a red truck with a white metal blue shirt parked in the parking lot on the side of the building for over 30 minutes. She thinks it's 74.
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1: Go ahead.
2: I've got individuals flag me down, him and his wife. It's just going to be just a little verbal dispute. Still got six, nine with me. It's going to be at 609 Elm Street.
1: 10-4.

dispatching Memorial EMS, London into Memorial EMS, London into Southwest 11th Street, Southwest Garfield Avenue, Southwest 11th Street, Southwest Garfield Avenue, for a white male, conscious breathing, heat exposure, not alert. This is a Delta level response.

0: 334 dispatch. Give me some 10-8. I'll be your west side for tonight.
1: 10-4, good evening, sir.
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1: Yes, sir.
0: Yes, sir. I'd call it possible for that truck mentioned earlier. I'm going to loop back and I'll give you a holler.
1: Okay, I'm just at the road, too.

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0: Dispatch, we're unable to locate anybody. Do you have any better information?
1: Not at this time. RP's not on scene. She believes she was on the phone in the mail, and he stated he was across the street from the workforce building.

0: 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This is a Charlie Level response.
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1: Clear, Sherwood Village, come in.

0: 对。
1: Yes, sir, the 44s are clear on Christopher Thurman. The 43 is a valid class ID only with an expiration of 131.27. The 29 is clear. 28 comes back for a red 2004 Dodge. Vehicle owner is Barney Thurman.

0: and he's listed as the only owner out of Apache, Oklahoma. 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Please stay for him.
1: Copy that. Thank you, ma'am.
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0: 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He advised RK called her.
1: All units are going to be back available. We're unable to locate.
0: Edward.

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0: It's going to be Jeremy, common spelling, Rogers, be Robert, Ocean, George, Edward, Robert, Sam. Date of birth is going to be December 24th, 1990.

0: 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Battalion 2 to dispatch on fire ground 2.
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1: Go ahead.
0: Yes, sir. The 44s are clear for Jeremy Rogers. The 43 is a valid. Class A is an Adam with a CDL interstate only. 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The 29 is clear. 28 comes back for a gray 2009 Chevy. Vehicle owner is Christopher Landon and Brianna Woods out of Lawton. Expiration 731-26. 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
1: Was clear. Thank you.
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0: Tenfer.

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0: I'm going to be on 5th and G, level on the plate, Robert David, Zebra, 944.
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0: Why? Who does this?
1: Maybe two, go ahead.
0: King Round 244, Chase, out of Oklahoma. One by name, date of birth.
1: Alright, go ahead.
0: First one's going to be O-Willan. It's going to be King, Niner, Ford, Niner, 8-2, Niner, 1-5-2. Should come back to Sullivan, Naomi. Next one's going to be name, date of birth. Next one's going to be last name, Salas, Sam, Adam, Lincoln, Adam, Sam. First name, Joseph, John, Ocean, Sam, Edward, Paul, Henry. Date of birth is going to be 12-19-1958.
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0: Okay, I'm clear. 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
1: Yeah, that's about him, honestly.

Dispatch 182. 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His alias, his name is Jesus Solis. He has an alias of, well, his aliases don't match. However, the birthday matches, and his date of birth that he gave was also an alias. Not sure if it's the same person, though.

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1: Other than that one, it's a 48. It says that it's for a Joseph Leon Guerrero Salas. That's what the driver's license come back to, but this hit is attached to his name.

0: Dash around 288.
1: West clear. 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I'm in route.

0: Why you take this message, you get that updated information.
1: Yeah, I'm trying to decipher. 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Do you have a social?
0: Yes, thank you.

reports for Naomi Lynn Selvin are cleared. It's a valid class D as in David. Restrictions are corrective lenses. Expiration is 02/29 out of Walters. Joseph is still questionable.

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1: Work on.
0: 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It looks like the noses may have similar features.

0: 182, this is a social unrest.
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0: It's gonna be 586 64 5011.
1: I'm clear. Were you able to check those cars?

0: left leg, I'm not saying that's my calf.
1: Anytime
0: I'm having 10:50 on that left leg.
1: Okay, well, this is 20 years ago, so maybe. Also, the left shoulder and thigh and the wrist. However, the social doesn't, the last four don't match what's on his driver's license. And it, the first number matches what's on the hit. So I'm still unsure if it's the same person.